You just heard Indu by Greg Freeman. You're listening to The Alternative on VIC Radio. I'm DJ Ashtray. Thanks for tuning in. Got a good set tonight. I'm pretty proud of this one, honestly. You can hear from The Grateful Dead, Dan Reeder, but right up next, How Sweet I Roamed by Acetone.

You just heard Brown Eyed Women by the Grateful Dead right over the hill at Cornell in 1977. Before that was Havana Burning by Dan Reeder and How Sweet I Roamed by Acetone. Got a kind of more like indie twang selection. For the next four songs, we've got Rat Boys, West Side Cowboys, Swap Meet. But right up next, Angel's Eye by This Is Lorelei.

just heard Rap Boys with Go Outside. Before that was West Side Cowboy. Well done, kid. You did it. Mountain Zero by Swap Meet. And Angel's Eye by This Is Lorelei. I went swimming for the first time in a long time this last weekend. Well, kind of swimming. I was like, yeah, whatever. And I was thinking about that Rap Boys song a lot. We've got a kind of slower selection coming up. Daniel Romano, Diane Cluck, and Jeffrey Lewis. But right up next, Speed of the Sound of Loneliness by John Prine, right here on VIC Radio.

You just heard Daniel Romano with All the Reaching Trims. Before that was The River by Diane Kluck and Jeffrey Lewis, and Speed of the Sound of Loneliness by John Prine. Got some more great music coming up. Songs Ohio, but right up next, Hit the Ground Running by Smog.

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Before that was Smog with Hit the Ground Running. 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I'm DJ Ashtray, and I'm only here for one more song, but it's a good one. This is Perla with You Didn't Do Anything Wrong, You Just Broke My Heart.

That was Weight of Love by the Black Keys. Hello, everybody. It's DJ Saturday, and you are listening to Backtracking, the show where every week we go back a year, and I play y'all some of my favorite tracks of that year. And tonight's year in question, 2014. Ah, it's just like it was yesterday.

That was Never Catch Me by Flying Lotus featuring Kendrick Lamar. Before that, you heard Collard Greens by Schoolboy Q, also featuring Kendrick Lamar, and Close Your Eyes and Count to Fuck by Run the Jewels featuring Zach De La Rocha. I'm DJ Saturday, and you are listening to all kinds of tunes tonight on Backtracking 2014 edition. Y'all know the drill. It's Monday, new pop-off tomorrow. Me and Beth Taylor will be ranking our top 10 favorite episodes of David Lynch's iconic series, Twin Peaks. It's lit. It's a good time. Tune in. But on to our next block tonight, which includes Azalea Banks, FKA Twigs, and Perfume Genius with Queen, coming right up on VIC, the voice of Ithaca College. Duh.

into? What you do to crew, son? The fuck are you into, huh? Niggas better run. You could get shot, homie, if you want to. Put your guns up.

You just heard 212 by Azalea Banks featuring Lazy J, and prior to that was 2 Weeks by FKA Twigs and Queen by Perfume Genius. You're bumping 2014's music catalog tonight on Backtracking. It's DJ Saturday here, and I find myself in a pickle. I have a massive block of free time in my schedule tomorrow with which I could either lock in and get work done or go to Cinemopolis to see Hope, a 2-hour and 40-minute foreign action film that I've heard is either awesome or god-awful. It's the ultimate conflict, business versus pleasure. And if you at home have an opinion on what I should spend my day doing, DM me. Let me know. Decide for me. Anyway, some more songs for you now. Mitski, The War on Drugs, and this here is Future Islands with Seasons Waiting on You. You are listening to VIC, the best of what's next. Don't nobody go nowhere.

That was First Love Late Spring by Mitski. Before that, you heard Red Eyes by The War on Drugs and Seasons Waiting on You by Future Islands. DJ Saturday, backtracking, 2014. And is anybody at home watching Lanterns? I will eat my words from last week. Episode 5, like, low-key rocked. Climactic as hell, some truly awesome TV action, and it had serious finale vibes to where I wonder what they will now do with the 3 remaining episodes. My sources tell me the 2016 plotline has now wrapped, and the rest of the season will take place in 2026. We are going full throttle on the True Detective structure, and I am here for it. Although, Hal Jordan is dead in 2026, so I pray this doesn't mean no more Kyle Chandler. Bro has been so fun to watch every week. I still need Kyle Chandler in my life, please! Some folky indie rock to round out the 10 o'clock hour. Ben Howard and Hozier with From Eden on VIC Radio.

You just heard End of the Affair by Ben Howard, and before that was From Eden by Hozier. I'm DJ Saturday, and I appreciate y'all tuning in tonight when you could have been watching the Emmys. Shout out Widow's Bay for winning, like, everything. Amazing show. Matthew Rhys won Best Actor in a Comedy Series and Best Actor in a Limited Series. Crazy poll. Best Actress in a Comedy Series went to Jean Smart in Hacks, which I should really watch. Pluribus won in some drama categories. Great to see. Emmy winner Ray Seahorn. That feels so good to say. And of course, The Pitt. Best drama 2 years straight. Noah Wiley, best actor again. Let's go. Please go watch TV, but only after listening to music right now. Some more chill jams and cool heaters lined up. Freddie Gibbs and Madlib, D'Angelo, and Kill Bill the Rapper with Backwoods, kicking off Side B of 2014 Night on Backtracking here on VIC, your FM alternative.

0: is in the end, I just wake up salty. 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

0: Somebody warned the West. 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Parental guidance suggested.
1: Yeah. For sure.
2: Nigga, she like, yo, for Fred, man. 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
1: though. 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
2: Real nigga. 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
1: Front to the back.
2: 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Still do my business on the side. 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I was thugging, black and red.

Soak on it, choke on this meat, throw my song on repeat. 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So straight thug, and it feels.

Before that, you heard Really Love by D'Angelo and Backwoods by Kill Bill the Rapper. I'm DJ Saturday, host of Backtracking Tonight, 2014 night, and every night. And last night, I went to Trivia Club with my dear buddy Jonathan. Our team name was Vote Sully because Sully is running for president of Ithaca College, and he will win. Me and Jonathan did not win. We got 6th place out of 26 teams. And I'm not saying we deserved the win, but the team that did win didn't deserve it. They were using their phones. You can't do that. You are undermining the integrity of the game, of the sport. Shame on you. And I'm so mad, I don't even have the energy to change genres. We're gonna stay in the rap lane for these next two, Clipping and Logic, with the immense Under Pressure hitting your VIC stream next. Enjoy.

0: pressure.
1: Barry, what's up, bro? 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I know you're busy. Dad hit me up. It's your birthday today, but I know you know that. Yeah, you can call me. He's trying to introduce me to his new chick and stuff, man. I don't know how to handle it. I don't want to tell him, like, nah, I ain't trying to meet her on top, you know? What you think I should do? Text me. I know you're busy, dog. But he's been calling me saying he want to come down. He want to bring his new chick. And Brenda's like, man, he really trying to rock out with his new chick. Because, you know, we all fuck with Debbie. But I don't know. I don't know how to tell him this shit. So just hit me back whenever you got some time, man. I know there's more shit on your plate. You ain't got to hit me, dog. But if you do, I appreciate it. I'll be back. Love you. 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

0: Hey, son, I'm sorry I missed your call today, but I was in an AA meeting. A friend of mine was celebrating 40 years, so I couldn't get to you right then. And then when I did call you, you weren't able to answer or whatever. Just wondering how things are going. Dan and I aren't together anymore. 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Anyway, the whole family. The family that you don't know, my sisters and your aunt that you've never met. I was very proud of you, and your cousins just love you too. Anyway, son, I love you. I just want you to know that, and just keep grinding, you know. And yeah, I don't want to hear you join the Illuminati, but then I got to kill you. I love you, son. Bye.
1: Smack is how the wind feels on the face of Mike Winfield on his way home from the bar.

That was Story 2 by Clipping, and before that was Under Pressure by Logic. Tonight is the best, worst, middle-of-the-road, solid, and mildly underwhelming in 2014 music on backtracking. I saw Jurassic Park in theaters this weekend, and what a treat that is to get to the weekend, to go to theaters, and to see Jurassic Park. I went with two friends who hadn't seen it, and so they got to find out firsthand that that movie is very good. Dinosaurs? Sure, we've seen those. Ian Malcolm? Get out of here, man. Got another two songs for you, Swans and Lana Del Rey. This is Shades of Cool on commercial-free VI.

0: That was Oxygen by Swans, and before it was Shades of Cool by Lana Del Rey. You're listening to Backtracking, you beautiful person, you. And last week, I took the Ithacan office by storm. You know the game 2048, where you have tiles with numbers, and you slide them together to make tiles with bigger numbers, and that's the game? I made Ithacan eBoard 2048. Each tile, a different eBoard member. They ain't doing this in DKA. The Akati players ain't playing these kind of games. Pitch please, bitch please. We're gonna cap off 2014 the way we capped off 2016 with Car Seat Headrest and the end of a Damien Chazelle movie. First off, Car Seat Headrest with an absolute titan of a track. This is Hey Space Cadet, Beast Monster, Thing in Space, and you're listening to The Vic.
1: It is 2014.

That was Hey Space Cadet Beast Monster Thing in Space by Car Seat Headrest. I'm DJ Saturday, and we're just about wrapped with Backtracking 2014 edition. Got one more jazzerpiece to put a bow on your night. This is Caravan by John Wasson on VIC Radio. I'll catch you guys next week.

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When the red flashing lights on a school bus come on and the stop sign comes out, you must stop. In New York State, you cannot move again until the red flashing lights go off and the stop sign is retracted, or until the driver or a traffic officer signals it is okay to pass. You must stop even on the opposite side of a divided highway. If you decide it's okay to risk a child's life and pass a stop school bus, you could face fines or even have your license revoked. Is it really worth it? Always obey the school bus stopping law in your state.

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You just heard Lonely Touch by Sarah Kinsey. And before that, Weakness 2 by Couch Prince. What up, everyone? This is DJ Jim Jam coming at ya. Welcome to my Indie Alt Shift. I hope you are enjoying some sweet Indie Alt tunes. But coming up, we've got songs by Picture Plane, Early Eyes. But right now, this is Glitter by Eliza McLam, coming to you on the voice of Ithaca College.

Myriad Project, and it was bassoon. It was a trio: bassoon, oboe, and violin. But the violin was an electric violin, and hooked up to these like loop pedals and stuff. So it was really cool because they were like playing around with loops, and it was really cool. And they also did like a Legend of Zelda medley, which made me happy because that's like my favorite video game series of all time. So that was pretty sick. But yeah, that's what I did this weekend, in case you were wondering. Anyways, we've got songs coming up by Quarters, River City Extension, but right now, this is Mr. Marketer by Haley Hendricks and Max Garcia Conover. I'm DJ Jim Jam, you're listening to the best of What's Next, only on The Vic.

0: All right, you just heard Middle Management by Bishop Allen, and before that, Plummet by Quarters, and before that, Our New Intelligence by River City Extension. Coming up, we've got songs by Jun, Jesse Jones, but right now this is Missing Kid by Allure. After a few short messages, I'm DJ Jim Jam. 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

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And yeah, that's 2 hours with DJ Z.

All right, you just heard Wink by June, and before that, Sugar Coated by Jesse Jones, and before that, Missing Kid by Elor. What up, guys? This is DJ Jim Jam. What's up? So, yeah, there's a really annoying thing that's happening in my dorm building. And that is that people keep leaving the door open because there's three doors that, like, are the entrance doors to my building, and they all have this, like, alarm system on. So if you leave the door open for too long, it goes, and it's really annoying. So there's one door where people keep leaving it just, like, a little bit open, like, the latch. Like, the door is closed, but the latch didn't go, so then it keeps booping. And this morning, it was going off, like, three different times. I'm like, guys, just close the door. Make sure you close the door. So that was really annoying. I woke up to booping and got ready to booping. But such is dorm life. What can you do? Anyways, we've got songs coming up by Yard, Jalen Agonda, but right now this is Ephemeral by Baby. I'm DJ Jim Jam, you're listening to the best of what's next, only on The Vic.

0: Alright, you just heard Essential Tremor by Yard. And before that, Illusions by Jalen Nagonda. And before that, Ephemeral by Baby. Coming up to finish the hour, we've got Teardrops by The XX. But before that, this is Even Mountains Erode by La La La La. I'm DJ Jim Jam. Stay tuned for the best of what's next, only on The Vic.
1: 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We do too. Coming up next is a new song just for you.

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Alright, you just heard Minerva by Audrove, and before that, Teardrops by The XX. Coming up for this hour, we've got songs by Silver Liz, Death Cab for Cutie, but right now, this is I Was Being Funny by Youth Large. You're listening to The Voice of Ithaca College.

Alright, you just heard Dream More Vivid by Silver Liz. And before that, I Will Follow You Into the Dark by Death Cab for Cutie. And before that, I Was Being Funny by Youth Large. What up, everyone? It's DJ Jim Jam. How you doing? So yeah, it's officially becoming fall here in Ithaca. Today it was like 50 something degrees when I woke up, and then later it's supposed to get to 70, which means that it's Ithaca fall. The air is colder, more crisp. Yeah, I really love a good fall air, you know? But yeah, I'm sad that summer is ending. So sad. But yeah, I'm excited for the fall though. But yeah, we've got songs coming up by Luxury, Andrew St. James. But right now, this is Lost Your Ghost by 2 Feet. I'm DJ Jim Jam. 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

0: Right. You just heard Snacks, I Could Love You by Luxury. And before that was Grounded by Andrew St. James. And before that, Lost Your Ghost by 2 Feet. Coming up, we've got songs by Freak Slug, Layla Broussard. But right now, this is Jive by Sorry after a few short messages. I'm DJ Jim Jam. You're listening to the best of what's next. Only on the Vic.
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2: I slip and sway at a

Alright, you just heard Shiver by Freak Slug, and before that, Satellite by Layla Broussard, and before that, Jive by Sorry. What up guys, I'm DJ Jim Jam. What's up? So this weekend, I'm going home for the weekend for Yom Kippur, and also because it's my sister's birthday. And yeah, I'm excited to go home. And visit my family. Not sure what we're gonna do yet, but it'll be great. It'll be great. But yeah, and I've gotta go home and do my monthly exchange of clothes, to bring back some of my warmer clothes now that it's getting colder. Back to school. But yeah, I'm excited. But yeah, anyways, we've got songs coming up by the Tullamarines, Sweet Pill. But right now, this is Empty Words by Radio Free Alice. I'm DJ Jim Jam. 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

0: Alright, you just heard Idiot by the Telemarines. And before that, Chewed Up by Sweet Pill. And before that, Empty Words by Radio Free Alice. Coming up to finish the hour, we've got Let Me Join You by Our Wits. But before that, this is Three Halves by The Oriole. I'm DJ Jim Jam. Thanks for tuning into my shift. And stay tuned for more of Commercial Free VIC.
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Black Lives Matter.

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When the red flashing lights on a school bus come on and the stop sign comes out, you must stop. In New York State, you cannot move again until the red flashing lights go off and the stop sign is retracted, or until the driver or a traffic officer signals it is okay to pass. You must stop even on the opposite side of a divided highway. If you decide it's okay to risk a child's life and pass a stopped school bus, you could face fines or even have your license revoked. Is it really worth it? Always obey the school bus stopping law in your state.

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At VIC, the voice of Ithaca College, we prioritize diversity and inclusion. 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